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2: 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Hello? God. Anji? Bro, who said Mac? I can't see. Oh, dude. I can't see. Dekh liya.
1: Tanu camp game to lag gaya.
0: What did I say? You. Red patka. Same thing.
1: What? Put on the stool over there. Yeah.
3: Okay, yeah. If it works, he just wants to, like, follow behind.
0: Okay. I'll jump
3: in. Yeah. Like, on my.
0: I brought you too? Oh, sorry, I'll give you. Vaheguru.

0: Vaheguru.
1: Vaheguru.
0: Vaheguru.
1: Vaheguru.
0: Vaheguru.
1: Vaheguru.
2: Vaheguru. I could do the Khalsa.
3: Bro, are you for real?
2: Uncle G. Why?
0: Lehra sahib, har jag pagat upaya, paj rakta aya.

Guru, Guru, Guru, Guru, Guru, Guru, Guru, Guru, Guru, Guru, Guru, Guru, Guru, Guru.

Guru, Guru, Guru, Guru, Guru, Guru, Guru, Guru, Guru, Guru, Guru, Guru, Guru, Guru, Guru, Guru, Guru, Guru, Guru, Guru, Guru, Guru, Guru, Guru, Guru, Guru, Guru, Guru, Guru, Guru, Guru, Guru, Guru, Guru, Guru, Guru, Guru, Guru, Guru, Guru, Guru, Guru, Guru, Guru, Guru, Guru, Guru, Guru, Guru, Guru, Guru, Guru, Guru, Guru, Guru, Guru, Guru, Guru, Guru, Guru, Guru, Guru, Guru, Guru, Guru, Guru, Guru, Guru, Guru, Guru, Guru, Guru, Guru, Guru, Guru, Guru, Guru, Guru, Guru, Guru, Guru, Guru, Guru, Guru, Guru, Guru, Guru, Guru, Guru, Guru, Guru, Guru, Guru, Guru, Guru, Guru, Guru, Guru, Guru, Guru, Guru, Guru, Guru, Guru, Guru, Guru, Guru, Guru, Guru,

Metea sarvana parananda sune metea spardarbha kohire metea netra pekata parthirupada metea arsana pujana anusvada metea charan parbhikar godave metea man parlobha lobhave